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0: Recently released this year from their album Ricochet from Snail Mail, that was Tractor Beam on 90.9 The Bridge. Still to come is music on the way from Maggie Rogers and the Fantastics, but up next from National, here is Don't Swallow the Cap right after this.
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0: you just heard Mr. Know-It-All by Teddy Swims on 90.9 The Bridge, and before, from Joe Jackson, with Steppin' Out. Still to come is music on the way from Drivin' and Cryin', right after you hear from Airborne Toxic Event, right after this.
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And you are most certainly not alone. Today is a big weather aware day. We'll talk about that in just a little bit here. But over the weekend, kicking around SheRoes Radio, we had a big birthday to celebrate to lead off today's On This Day list. It's actually one from over the weekend. But again, a major milestone. Janet Jackson on Saturday turned 60 years old. And her album, Control, celebrates a 40th anniversary in 2026. So we'll celebrate the both of those together right now.

Sam Fender reworking Rein Me In to a duet with Olivia Dean as New Music Discovery at 90.9 The Bridge, and that song really burning up across the world. Good morning, hanging with Truda and Jordy the Printer Cat. You are beautiful, you are loved,

0: by dialing three numbers from any phone. Those numbers are 988. And definitely what a loss for music and for the world that was when Chris Cornell passed away. That was in 2017. That's 9 years. Unbelievable how that time flies. All right, so we're getting into the middle set of our 8 o'clock hour this morning with Nick's Picks on the way towards the end of this hour. His Golden Messenger, T-Rex, Alt-J, and a whole lot more right here on the bridge.
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That is from her brand new album getting rave reviews called Ricochet. Snail Mail officially starts off the 11 o'clock hour with Tractor Beam. On the way, Teddy Swims, also with a brand new track. We'll hear from Duran Jones and The Indications. But now Young the Giant, another artist on the Bridge concert calendar. Their show at Starlight coming up August 2nd. This is Different Kind of Love on the Bridge.

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0: Kelsey Lu's latest wraps up a long set of Bridge music for you. 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Currently, we're giving you a chance to win tickets, courtesy of the Bridge, to Friday night's KC Pet Project patio party. It's happening at the main campus, and it will feature Post-Sex Nachos, Big Fat Cow, and Jillian Risco. Also, Manor Fest weekends 1 and 2, that will kick off on Wednesday for weekend number 1. Weekend number 2, next week. See how that works. We're also giving you a chance to pick up a family 4-pack of tickets to the KC Current. They'll be back at home at CPKC Stadium up against Portland Thorns on Sunday. Rilo Kiley at the Uptown, Claypool Gold featuring Primus, Les Claypool's Flying Frog Brigade, and the Claypool Lenham Delirium. That show at Starlight. Kevin Morby with Liam Kazar at the Uptown, and Black Angels with LA Witch at Warehouse on Broadway on June 2nd. Again, all of those contests are running right now. You can throw your name in. You could be going to a show courtesy of the Bridge. Just keep an eye on your email. That is how we'll contact you when your name is drawn. Coming up in our next set, we'll hear from Parliament, Snowcaps Phoenix, and Spiritual Cramp teaming up with Sharon Van Etten is next on the Bridge.
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0: That's the latest from Brockhoff. A little sunny day for you this afternoon on the bridge with Royal Blood coming up. Do some Casey Musgraves, and a little bit later on, we'll reach back for some local 909 from Rachel Mallon and the Wild Type. It is New Music Monday. We'll also be filtering a lot of new music throughout the day. Recently released rolls tonight at 8 o'clock as Sarah Bradshaw brings you all of the new music here on the bridge.
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0: The latest from Rowena Wise. That is Blood Ties on the Bridge. And even newer music is the staple for New Music Monday. And of course, Sarah Bradshaw pulls it all together. 8 o'clock tonight, recently released here on the Bridge. Early show this week over at Boulevard's Beer Hall. It's going to be a special night with jazz. It starts at 6. It's over at 8. Drinks with friends in bed by 10. The early show every Wednesday from Boulevard and the Bridge. 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

0: That's Whip the Wind, a new one from Son Little on the Bridge. We've got music coming up from Suburbs. We'll hear from King Tough as well this afternoon on the Bridge.
1: Hi, this is Chris Aguirian, host of the 8160, Tuesday nights at 6 p.m. here on the Bridge. 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